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1: 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He's already done enough. Bishop Brown wrote this song for me. 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

0: Hey everyone, this is Calvin Noel. I want to thank you for watching. Your support and your appreciation and just the fact that I feel like you're rooting for me really means a lot. So I just want to say thank you, and I also want to encourage you to like and subscribe to this channel because that allows us to reach more people. So in the meantime, if you want anything else from me, hit me up online, and more than importantly, just keep me in your prayers. I just pray that God's glory will be revealed.
1: Oh Lord, our God. Full of grace and truth. Majestic are you, Lord. Righteous and perfect are you in all your ways. We sing this to you.

0: me, Kirk. I need to speak to Bishop.
1: Sure. Hold on.
0: All right.
2: Hello?
0: Hey, I got some stuff I need to talk to you about. Lately, Pastor, I've been having all these crazy kind of dreams. It's hard to sleep. I can't eat. It's scary, you know?
2: I know.

You know, worship's for everyone, and it involves everything, everything in us. And I pray that tonight you wouldn't just watch an incredible night unfold before you, but just see it happen and not participate. But I'm believing that every one of us would lean in, press in towards God, and embrace all that he has. And the amazing promise of the Bible is that as we lean into God, as we draw near to God, is that he draws near to us. And that he comes to change us and reveal himself to us and speak to us. Amen. Well, come on, like from the front to the back, all around this incredible auditorium, let's lift our hands towards God tonight. And we're going to commit this into his hands. And God, we look to you tonight. Above the singing, God, above the music, above the songs, let your name be lifted high, Jesus. Let your name be honored.

0: Hello.
1: Hey, it's me, Kirk. I need to speak to Bishop.
0: Sure. Hold on.
2: Hello?
1: Hey, I got some stuff I need to talk to you about. Lately, Pastor, I've been having all these crazy kind of dreams. It's hard to sleep, I can't eat. It's scary, you know.

Father, we glorify your name, and we thank you for sending your Son, Jesus. We know, Lord, that you care about all our problems and all our hurts and every disease. And Jesus, we know that as we release ourselves in faith, trusting only in you, that the power of the Holy Spirit would be released, healing and wiping away all doubt, disappointment and fear. Father, let the power of your Spirit move upon every man, every woman, and every child, from every tribe and in every nation, as we await the coming of Jesus Christ, our Lord and Savior. Let your living water flow.

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0: 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Good afternoon to you. We say welcome to Sunday Country. You name it, we play it just for you. Welcome to Sunday Country on KISS FM. And of course, if you are a mother, then we're saying happy Mother's Day to everyone joining us on KISS FM, your 24-hour love station. You know our number, 4505477. For the moment, I believe our WhatsApp platform is down, so you may just have to suffice using the ordinary telephone if you wish to call us, but we know how it is already. Wherever you are, happy Mother's Day to each and everyone who is celebrating today, all the mothers, all the fathers who are mothers, and you know the drill by now. Happy Mother's Day.
1: Well, good morning.

0: afternoon.
1: How are you?
0: I'm very well. A happy Mother's Day to you too, Lucia.
1: Thank you very much,
0: Madeline. That's Madeline, isn't it?
1: I have the children there.
0: Oh my goodness, me too.
1: Very nice.
0: All in all, you're having a happy Mother's Day so far,
1: happy
0: yeah?
1: Mother's Day today, yeah. I have a daughter there. Her name is Hilary Foshi. You can give her a call for me.
0: Mary Foshi.
1: Hilary Foshi. Yeah.
0: All right, I got you.
1: My grandchild, so I enjoy myself.
0: All right, all the great grands are there with you. Enjoy
1: you
0: every much. Joy, enjoy every moment, all right?
1: Thank you.
0: All right, then.
1: I'm Eugenia. Eugenia, everybody, hello from me. Happy Mother's Day.
0: Happy Mother's Day, Madeline Foshi.
1: Have a nice day.
0: Bye-bye now.
1: Nice sunshine, Mala, today.
0: Nice sunshine. Enjoy it all.
1: Yes, thank you.
0: Bye-bye, Madeline.
1: Bye-bye.

So once again, a very pleasant good afternoon to each and every one of you on this rather pleasant Sunday afternoon. We do hope that you're enjoying your Sunday so far. And of course, we always take the opportunity to send special love to all the mothers, the women whose care, sacrifice, prayers and strength continue to shape our homes, and of course not forgetting our nations. We salute the fathers as well, who became mothers too. The fathers who cooked the meals, braided the hair, yes, they have some of them doing the hair very nicely too, and walked the floors at night with a crying child, worked long hours and still came home with love in their hearts. Yeah, so we salute you fathers as well who became mothers. Wherever you are joining us, good afternoon to you. Very, very hot in Senatia. And Madeline Foshi has already called in to say happy Mother's Day to her dear daughter. That's Hillary visiting today with all the kids as well. All of them surrounds Madeline Foshi in Belle Plaine. So we're going to kick off nice and easy there on this beautiful day.

We've got to say good afternoon to Eliufa in Grand Riviere. Just letting you know that you are in my thoughts.

Well, we always kick off with a little gospel, a little country gospel, and today is no exception. So happy Mother's Day to every mother, every grandmother, stepmother, godmother, and every soul who is loved like a mother. Happy Mother's Day. So very shortly, we settle down into another beautiful edition of Sunday Country. And we'll let you know when the WhatsApp is up and running again.

many mothers are out and about today, but for those of you tuned in to Kiss FM and not out and about, good afternoon and happy Mother's Day. For the moment, our WhatsApp is not functioning, but you've got the ordinary phone, which is 1-7-5-8-4-5-0-5-4-7-7. We're going to take it nice and easy today.

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2: 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And touch a memory the way your memory
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If you're just joining us on KISS FM, it is Mother's Day. 450-5477. Madhua, happy Mother's Day to you.

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And I could be rich, or I could be poor, but if you were by my side, I could be any place in this whole wide world, and I know I'd be satisfied.

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God's blessings going out to you, Sarah and Rockhall.

take this one from the top as we say Happy Mother's Day to Dolores Francis in the UK. Good day to you. Happy Mother's Day. And we're saying good afternoon to your dear husband, Mr. Norbert.

And once again, a very pleasant good afternoon to you on this Mother's Day. If you are celebrating, good afternoon. Thank you for joining us on Kiss FM. Marla here with you up until the hour.

0: questions. 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
0: You're so hard to scold, 'cause you're my 5-year-old.
2: Yes, once again, a happy Mother's Day to Pauline in Babineau. Thank you for your beautiful words. I do hope that you have a wonderful day today.

0: Well, this is where we've got to take a shorter commercial break. Once again, good afternoon to you. 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But of course, if you wish to send a request, you can always call us on the phone, 450-5477, if it is working, that is.
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0: We've got to say thank you so much for joining us on Sunday Country. Again, we're saying good day to all our mothers, grandmothers joining us on KISS FM.
6: Hello.

Mommy just walked up.

Music coming there from Randy Travis, Mama Tried. We're going to say Happy Mother's Day to Ender in Denry. We also say good day and happy day to her dear papa, and that's Ivan. Good afternoon to both of you. Wishing you a happy Sunday. Independence City, good afternoon to you. Happy Sunday, Mr. Albert. Happy Mother's Day to Pinky as well in Houston, Texas.

And Sarah in Rock Hall has found a way to send on my lunch for me, my Sunday Mother's Day lunch. So thank you ever so much, Sarah in Rock Hall, wishing you a happy Mother's Day as well. And we're saying good afternoon to Cameron. Got to say apologies for our WhatsApp platform being down on a day like today.

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4: Well, if you've just tuned in and joining us on the Kiss FM, good afternoon to you. 15 minutes past the hour of 3 already in St. Lucia, wherever you are joining us. Good day. Happy Mother's Day if you are celebrating.

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Bye, Daddy. I wonder if I just did something bad.

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1: We're gonna say a happy Mother's Day to Candy.
0: Emptiness is all that
1: works. I'm right here with you. Just in case you're wondering about the WhatsApp platform. Seem to be down at the moment, for which we do apologize. I know how it feels.

going to say Happy Mother's Day to Letitia, wishing her a good Sunday afternoon, wherever you are joining us. Good afternoon to you. We've got to say Happy Mother's Day to the Brooke girls. Yeah, we do hope that all is okay. Don't worry, don't worry. If you can't get hold of me, I'm right there with you.

say happy Mother's Day to Auntie Maud, Patricia Lionel, also in the USA. Happy Mother's Day to you. Mr. Robert in Cafe, good afternoon to you.

Happy Mother's Day, Narcilia. Also, our deepest condolences to you. DJ Country Boy, good afternoon to you. Thank you so much for keeping it right there. Sunday Country on KISS FM.

and Norma Jean responds. Eleanor, if you're there with us, today, happy Mother's Day. Also, Vera in New York.

0: say happy Mother's Day to Cecilia in Raidry. We also say good day to Cecilia in Grand Revere. Also Rose in Grand Revere. Rose in Bishop's Gap. Happy Mother's Day to all of you.
1: Well, I had 2 weeks vacation coming, so I thought I'd drive down to Florida, spend some time with an old friend, date a few girls, make a few parties, and just kind of live it up again. So I packed up my car, and then I called my mom in Tennessee and told her what I'd planned to do. And she said, son, are you coming by? And I said, Mom, I'm really pushed for time. But honey, I'll see you in a week or two. And I was driving through this little town in Georgia when I remembered today is Mama's birthday. Well, I thought I'd just stop and wire some flowers. Shouldn't take too long, then I'd be on my way. So I walked in the flower shop, and the first thing I saw was this little boy with his eyes full of tears. And I said, son, what's wrong?

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1: He said, I live with Grandpa now, but I promised Mama some roses, because I talk to her all the time. I wanted to give her five, because that's how old I am. But the lady said I couldn't buy them for just a dime. Well, the little fella's story kind of touched my heart. So I told the lady, just give him what he wanted and charge it to me. Well, that's when I told her to wire a dozen roses to my mama up in Chapel Hill, Tennessee. Well, I looked around, the little boy was gone. But all of a sudden, the door flew open and he came running back in. And he said, Mister, I forgot to thank you for the roses. He smiled and shook my hand and ran back out again. Well, I started on out of town, and I was feeling real proud of myself for thinking of my mama and really caring. When I looked out my window, I saw that same little boy kneeling by a grave in an old cemetery. Well, I stopped my car and walked over to where the little boy was kneeling down. And he smiled up at me and he said, this is where my mama stays. She says she sure does thank you for these pretty roses. Well, that's when I had to walk away. And I drove right back to that flower shop and I said, lady, have you sent those flowers to Tennessee? And she said, no, not yet. And I said, well, just never mind. I'll just take them back with me.

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So lovely to hear from you. She's the one. And here's another favorite. As we say good afternoon to Mitchie. Happy Mother's

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1: Kiss FM, good afternoon.
0: Well, sure.
1: Good morning.
2: What is it to you?
1: Oh, thank you ever so much.
2: And your family?
1: Thank you ever so much.
2: Beautiful. I just didn't listen to good music while I was working.
1: Thank you ever so much for your good wishes, yeah?
2: Well, yes, I open.
1: Okay.
2: All the customers come in now and then, one
1: on
2: one.
1: On Mother's
2: Day. I guess I think so now I see some changes too. So.
1: Oh, right, lovely.
2: So now I bought the clothes, Mother.
1: All the very best to you, Megs.
2: And all the best to you, Mother.
1: Bye-bye.
2: But I do hope that you take the time when I'm good, so you don't mind.
1: Thank you. Bye. Thank you so much.
2: Now, Mother.
1: Bye-bye, Megs. Hate you.
0: Mr. Angry
1: Bye-bye
0: Neighbor.
1: Now.
0: Yes, I know just how you feel. 'Cause I've been taking your fruit. But don't tell me I steal.
1: Once again, big apologies there. WhatsApp still down. You had to do that to us on this Mother's Day.

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We also say good afternoon to the humble man, wherever you are joining us. It's Real Love on Sunday Country.

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We also say good day to their husband, Bob. Good afternoon to all of you there. Remember the good old days.

0: Seems everyone's out and about today as well. Or many are out and about. Could you imagine not hearing Madua on Mother's Day? She's out, isn't she? She's not in that four-poster bed today. Not at all. She's out and about. Makaba no Kadori, happy Mother's Day to you. Wherever you are joining us, good afternoon to you. It is already after the hour of 4:03 to be precise. For all the humble men out there, including our very own humble man.
1: I was foolish to think that time would
0: keep it kiss. Sunday country.
1: Time has only made things worse. Now the hurting has just
0: the humble man Luther and his dear mom.
1: You say I'm sorry

Kiss FM, good afternoon. Kiss FM, you're on the air. Once again, I've got to remind you, every call is live on air. WhatsApp is down at the moment.

0: Once again, we say thank you ever so much for joining us on Kiss FM. We're going to say good day to Jenny and Howard. Happy Mother's Day, Jenny. And wishing you a wonderful stay
1: with Penny
0: and Lucia.
1: Try to write this note to you.
0: Thank you so much for joining us. Thank you so much for calling in.
1: I know now where I stand, but what am I to do? I found so
0: saying good day to the roofies.

we're going to say good afternoon to Hillary, and we've got to take the opportunity and say advanced birthday greetings. He's very sad that the WhatsApp is not working today of all days, and we do apologize about that, and we do hope that it will be able to function properly tomorrow when Eugene celebrates her birthday and we can say happy birthday to her on her special day. In the meantime, you dance away on Sunday Country.

Take this one from the top. We've got to say Happy Mother's Day to Colin. And of course, Happy Mother's Day to you, Ashton, as well. Dr. Charles and his dear wife, Happy Mother's Day. Carrion and your wife,

0: 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Again, apologies. Big, big apologies.
1: Halfway.
0: Saying good day to Ling Long Chong.
1: Way to heaven.
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1: I walked here with you up into the starry blue.
0: Saying hello to Muff.
1: Halfway.
0: And his dear wife there.

We've got to say good afternoon to Claude and Lindo. Happy Mother's Day to you, Lindo, wherever you are joining us. And if you're just arriving home after your superb lunch, good afternoon, happy Mother's Day.

0: thing that's good.
1: We'll take this one from the top as we say Happy Mother's Day to Fatima Vincent in New York. Happy Mother's Day to you, Fatima. All the very best going out to you. I wouldn't change a thing about you. Stay as sweet as you are.

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4: Again, we say thank you ever so much for joining us on Kiss FM. Again, apologizing that the system wasn't working today at all, so many of you wasn't able to send your requests, etc. But, of course, I felt that some of you were right there with us. And this is where we've got to take in the final few songs for today.

Don't you dare forget Sunday Country right here on Kiss FM from 1 right up until the hour of 6. Of course, everybody seemed to be enjoying their Mother's Day. Well, I'm going to take it early so I can have a double something somewhere. All right, whatever you do, enjoy the rest of it. I've got to leave you. I love you. And of course, we're leaving some music on for you up until